0: home. Following the seizure, two people were arrested and faced charges. Investigators say that many of the weapons may have been traded for drugs. Lethbridge's mayor says the city will be sending letters in hopes of getting part of new federal funding for water and wastewater infrastructure. According to Blaine Higgin, the newly announced federal funding could help support planned upgrades to the city's wastewater treatment facility tied to future housing growth. He says that Lethbridge has already sent funding requests and hopes the city will qualify for support. WestJet is warning of potential flight disruptions after the flight attendants union issued a 72-hour strike notice. The airline issued a 72-hour lockout notice today in response. WestJet and QP8125 say that they will continue to bargain in hopes of reaching a deal before August 2nd. The airline says that guests traveling between today and August 4th can make a one-time change or cancel their flight at no extra cost. Local news director and Fox more details at mylethbridgenow.com.
1: Lethbridge weather.
0: Mainly sunny and 32 today. Tonight, clear and 13. Tomorrow, sunny and 33. Tomorrow night, clear and 13. On Saturday, sunny and 38.
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0: The 2026 Battle of the Foothills is wrapped, and at the end of the day, Chad Fike would win his second WPCA title, becoming the 2026 Battle of the Foothills champion. Now, according to Fike, he didn't expect the race to go as it did, as he was up against some really fierce competitors, including Jason Glass, Luke Tournier, and Chance Benzmiller.
2: I don't know if it's really set in. I guess the horses worked unbelievable. I honestly didn't expect the race to play out like it did, but they worked perfectly, and we were able to jump to the front end. Those are two tough guys to turn, Jason and Chance. So we're just happy to get the front end, and that's what we needed.
0: Fike, along with the other 35 drivers on the WPCA Tour, will now head to Strathmore for the Strathmore Stampede, which starts on Friday and runs till Monday. This is the WPCA Race Report presented by visitlethbridge.com.
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3: Weather. Mainly sunny and 32 today. Tonight, clear and 13. Tomorrow, sunny and 33. Tomorrow night, clear and 13. On Saturday, sunny and 38.
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4: 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Affectionate, brilliantly colored miniature parrots, conures make popular pets for bird enthusiasts who have a lot of time to dedicate to them. They can become very lonely if they're on their own and don't receive an enormous amount of attention. Having a companion bird for your bird is really beneficial for the bird and their humans. Often birds are more quiet with a buddy and are not calling out for their mate or their friend constantly, as lonely ones will. Though their voices aren't as clear as some of the larger parrots, conures are capable of making words and phrases with some training. They also make a number of sounds. And like most parrots, males and females can't be definitively distinguished or determined without a blood test. Or one can just wait to see if they lay an egg, which can take several years for some female parrot species. Known for their fast flight, conures can reach speeds up to 50 kilometers an hour in the wild, which is in parts of Mexico, the Caribbean, and Central and South America. There are around 45 different types of conures, and they all have a white ring around their eyes.
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0: 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You now have your own mini landscaping crew to cut the lawn. 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

0: Prairie State's Easy Man, 6:08. Good Friday morning, July 31st. I'm Ryan Menny. It's baseball night at Spitz Stadium. The Bulls hosting the Energy City Cactus Rats tonight at 7:10. Tomorrow, guess what? Another ball game. Saturday, August 1st. It's going to be a hot one. It's going to be a great one for a ball game. Just grab a cold beverage, grab a couple. It's one of those nights where a beverage in each hand, that's not just accepted, it's encouraged. Game time, 6:10 against the Sylvan Lake Gulls. And they'll be playing then again on holiday Monday against Medicine Hat, 5:10 at Spitz Stadium. Tuesday against the Brooks Bombers. And it's a doubleheader. Lordy, they're squeezing in as many games as they can. And then Wednesday, the final game of the regular season. They are going to the playoffs. Their semifinals begin on August 7th to 9th. And these last couple of games, that's it for the season. I was talking with the Bulls just 2 months ago. We were reminiscing in advance how quick the season goes and how baseball fans might not be able to take it.
1: Are you crying?
2: No.
1: Are you crying? Are you crying? There's no crying. There's no crying in baseball.
3: Ranch Mornings with Ryan Menny.

0: Ranch Mornings.
1: I'm Craig Lester, and this is Rural Roots Canada. Producers looking to get the best out of their precision ag equipment should keep an eye on research out of Olds College. The college has been collaborating with Alberta Grains on the On-Farm Precision Experimentation Research Project. Smart Ag Applied Research Team Project Lead Daniel Steffner says they are evaluating the most economical seeding and nitrogen fertilizer rates for wheat and barley.
2: We're making use of farmers' existing precision ag equipment, so their seeders, potentially their sprayers and their combines, to be able to conduct on-farm research in a very simplified and efficient fashion.
1: Steffner says the goal and objective of the program is to get economic optimal rates.
2: Of course, there's a lot of research, which is great research, that pushes for, you know, the highest yield. In this case, it's looking at the most economical yield from your input prices stamp.
1: The project is currently in its third year and includes 25 trials in Alberta and 5 in Saskatchewan. I'm Craig Lester, and this is Rural Roots Canada.
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0: Sully Burrows, 98.1 The Ranch at 6:25. Happy Friday, July 31st. How did we get to the end of July already? I'm Ryan Menney. Don't worry, summer is not over yet. I know for the kids, it's half over. And my kids, if your kids are like my kids, they just don't want to talk about it. Distract them with fun stuff that's going on today. Congratulations to the town of Tabor. Their rink is back in action, and there's free skating after 4 o'clock today. In Lethbridge, it's movie night outside at the movie mill. Drive-in tonight, 9:45 is when it starts. Just a fluke that I was on the day that I took my kids to Fort McLeod to the Empress to see the matinee of Toy Story at the Empress Theater, and it's a special theater to go to. It's very unique, and it's got history and really good popcorn. We're on the way home, we saw some horses, and my oldest daughter brought up saying, hey, that horse looks like Spirit from Stallion and Cimarron. And I said, oh yeah, you're totally right. And she said, how do you know about that movie? Of course, it came out 6 years before she was born. Yeah, okay, silly question. I know Disney movies. That's what they're playing tonight. Spirit, Stallion and the Cimarron, drive-in movie theater night tonight at the movie mill. Make it a tailgate party. Grab all the soda mill and the popcorn and your friends and have a great time at the show. Outdoors, 9:45.
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0: It's 98.1 The Ranch, Be By You, 6:36, Friday morning, July 31st. I'm Ryan Menney. As I've been mentioning, there's so much going on this final day of July, heading into the weekend. Tabor has their rink opening up. Yes, the rink that blew up in December, they did work on a part of it to get the rink open for, well, skating season, for practice season, and it's free skate today after 4 o'clock. Our friends at the Movie Mill in Lethbridge off of Mayor McGrath have their Spirit Stallion of Cimarron outdoor movie tonight, the drive-in. It's been a while since you've been to a drive-in. It's been a while since I've been to a drive-in. They're doing it at the Movie Mill, and it starts at 9:45 tonight. Then there are the summertime surprises you have no idea are going to happen. Went for a day trip to Waterton yesterday. Went to the my uncle and I were on a little road trip, boys trip for the day, and went to the Prince of Wales Hotel. And no sooner do we sit down and we look out the window. Is that... is that who I think it is? Yes, it was. It was Spock from Star Trek walking outside, getting a picture just like everybody else does on the very edge of the cliff with the mountains and the water in the background. It was a little smoky, but it's still a beautiful scene. A lot of people were enjoying that moment. And then they came in. I'm like, I have to talk to him. Spock, a.k.a. Jens Dombeck. He's known as German Spock. He's very famous. Why? Because he looks just like Spock from the original Star Trek series, you know, with Captain Kirk and all those guys. It literally looks the same. And chatting with his friend who is from Vulcan, the town, not the planet. And we were reminiscing. I missed Vulcan 33 in Vulcan. I don't know how that happened. There was so much going on this summer. It passed me by. So we talked about how much fun they had, and that reminded me I gotta pop by the Vulcan Tourism and Trek Station before summer is over.
1: How close will we come to the nearest Klingon outpost if we continue on our present course?
2: 1 parsec, sir. Close enough to smell them.
3: That is illogical, Ensign. Odors cannot travel through the vacuum of space.
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0: This track was co-written by country legend Steve Wariner, who happened to be one of this guy's biggest guitar heroes when this guy grew up in Australia. When he moved to Nashville in the 90s, completely broke, Wariner took him under his wing, handed him this song, pairing a banjo with rock guitars. It became the song, the big hit that officially put this guy on the map in North America. We're going back 25 years to 2001 and getting you ready for when he's taking the stage to wrap things up Sunday night at Big Valley Jamboree, Keith Urban, where the blacktop ends on the Retro Ranch.
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0: Ranch Mornings with Ryan Meddy.
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0: They played for us a couple of months ago. Visit Lethbridge.com Arena and were the end of the night grandstand entertainment every night at the Calgary Stampede the other week. High Valley and Fools on the Ranch, 7:09. Happy Friday. I'm Ryan Menning. It's July 31st, last day of July. There's a lot of stuff going on. In fact, the next musical entertainment that you can see for free. For free. It's crazy. Saturday, August 8th. That's right in the middle of Coaldale Summerfest fun. And they have planned for you in the town of Coaldale. Three-time Canadian Country Music Award Group of the Year winners, the Washboard Union. Big, big, big show. August 8th. Part of the fun of the week next week, August 6th through 9th, as part of Coaldale Summerfest. They got the third annual Fun Scramble Golf Tournament right in the middle of that. It's on the Friday, the 7th, as in a week from today. Deadline to enter is tomorrow. Don't leave it to tomorrow. Do it today. You might have a malfunctioning electronic device tomorrow. And I want to help out the Coaldale Cobras with the Coaldale Minor Hockey Association golf tourney, but my phone isn't working. No, don't leave it to that. Do it today. Enter today. 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

0: Waller, 98.1 The Ranch, 724. Happy Friday. It's the last day of July. I'm Ryan Menny. We are in the middle of an awesome summer. Okay, a little bit smoky, but nice and warm. 33 degrees today. Get ready for this. First day of August. It's going to be 37 tomorrow. Whew. And then more tolerable normal temperatures for this time of year, 26 degrees on Sunday, 21. That's a little cooler than normal on holiday Monday. I think it's time that we had a day that we can cool off a little bit. Went for a day trip to Waterton yesterday looking for bears. Found these guys instead. Posted the pictures on our social media feed. You never know what's going to happen wherever you go as a tourist in your own town or doing staycation in the area in southern Alberta. Had a great time with the Prince of Wales chatting about Vulcan 33 last weekend in Vulcan that I missed, but I met up with folks that looking out the window, having a beverage and looking at the cliffside that leads towards the lake and the mountains that surround Waterton Lake. And it's like, what the heck is going on? That looks like Spock from Star Trek. It was Spock from Star Trek, a.k.a. Jens Dombeck, known on Instagram as German Spock, and his friend. Even in the picture that I just posted, I didn't realize it at the time I was taking the picture. He was giving me the famous Vulcan neck pinch. I got to pop by the Vulcan Tourism and Trek Station before summer is over. I recommend you to do the same, and who knows what's going to happen on your next trip to Waterton.
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2: 1 parsec, sir. Close enough to smell them.
3: 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Odors cannot travel through the vacuum of space.
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0: Russell Dickerson, 98.1 The Ranch, 734. It's Friday, July 31st. I'm Ryan Menny. Oh, so much baseball action happening at Spitz Stadium this long weekend. Today, game time 7:10, Spitz Stadium. The Bulls hosting the Energy City Cactus Rats. Saturday, 6:10, against the Sylvan Lake Gulls. Holiday Monday, a 5:10 start. Hosting the Medicine Hat Mavericks. Then they're on the road in Brooks for a doubleheader. And then back for their regular season finale, Wednesday, August 5th. That's Wednesday of next week. Back at Spitz Stadium, game time 6:40. The good news is that's not the end of the fun that we get to see with the Bulls. They made it to the WCBL Conference semifinals that run August 7th to 9th. And then just like that, I know summer's not quite over, but the ball season will be. Are you ready for this?
1: Are you crying?
2: No.
1: Are you crying? Are you crying? There's no crying. There's no crying in baseball.
3: Ranch Mornings with Ryan Menny.

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98.1 The Ranch, Thomas Rhett, Angels Don't Always Have Wings, 744. Happy Friday. I'm Ryan Menny, July 31st. So much going on today. Tabor, hooray. We're so happy for you. I know the entire rink fix hasn't taken place, but enough work has been done to get the skating rink back in action after it blew up back in December. And it's a big celebration today. A couple of people are going to be their names are going to be featured in the arena and recognized. And then there's free skating after 4 o'clock today. Very exciting news for the town of Tabor that they have a rink back in action. In Lethbridge, this is fun. This is summer fun. You might melt a little bit unless you grab one of their special themed soda mill beverages. But the Movie Mill has the drive-in tonight, and it's very timely. Fits just perfect.

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2: 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Feed wheat is down $5 at $300 per ton or $8.16 per bushel. And corn is down $2 at $3.08 per metric ton. In the milling wheat markets, September Minneapolis futures are higher 3.5 cents at $7.06, with local hard red spring bid for August movement at $8.50 per bushel. In the oilseeds, November canola futures are down $7.40 at $7.75.50 per ton or $17.59 per bushel. In the pulse markets, nearby red lentil prices are lower a penny at 22 cents per pound, and yellow peas remain at $7.50 per bushel. 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

0: McPhee, 98.1 The Ranch, 810. Happy Friday. I'm Ryan Menney, July 31st. Are you heading up to a Big Valley Jamboree today for the long weekend? Or like our latest participant with the Ranch Cash Cow, Dan, not going. He's never gone before, ever. He won't be going to see Colin Ray. Won't be going to see Billy Dean. Won't be going to see Keith Urban or Bubba Shot the Jukebox. Mark Chesnut and the big newer entertainers. But, you know, that actually worked out okay for Dan. He was a big winner. Our biggest winner all summer long with the Ranch Cash Cow that we do every Wednesday morning at 7:45, brought to you by Crystal Springs Dairy Company. He walked away with the right amount of squeezes, didn't squeeze too many times, and won $717. Dan, that's got to ease the sting a little bit of not being able to go to Big Valley Jamboree because you're an on-call tow truck driver out of Picture Butte.
1: Yes, it does.
0: Any staycation plans that you haven't gotten to yet this summer that you're hoping to do and that you could put that money towards?
1: Honestly, I'm probably just going to put it towards my wedding in October.
0: Hey, that is fantastic. Congratulations in advance. Have a fantastic week, a great long weekend, and congrats in October.
1: Awesome. Thank you. You as well.
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0: 98.1 The Ranch. Where did Toby Keith come from? Where did he come from all of a sudden at the end of that song? New one from Riley Green, Think As You Drunk, and he is playing tomorrow night in Camrose as part of the Big Valley Jamboree lineup of entertainment that kicked off yesterday. Old Dominion's the headliner tonight. Billy Dean, Colin Ray are in the province. They're going to be playing this afternoon, and Riley Green tomorrow night. I'm Ryan Menny. It's 8:25. If you're missing out on the shows at the Big Valley Jamboree, fret not, part of Coaldale Summerfest. Next week, a week from tomorrow, that's the Saturday, August 8th, three-time Canadian Country Music Award Group of the Year winners, the Washboard Union. Free show! Man, how does it get any better than that? The day before, you're out golfing, August 7th, that's a week from today, next Friday, in support of the Coaldale Cobras, Coaldale Minor Hockey Association, their third annual fun scramble. It's part of the couple of days of fun with Coaldale Summerfest. Sign up today. Tomorrow's the deadline. Don't leave it till then. So much stuff to win. Prizes, games, swag, and you're helping out the Coaldale Cobras at the same time. If you, in one stroke, can get that little ball in its home, you could win 10 grand.
1: Time to go home there, ball. I just send him home.
2: 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That's your home. Are you too good for your home? Answer me.
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0: Can't Love You Anymore, 836. Happy Friday, July 31st. We're heading into the long weekend. I'm Ryan Menny. You know what I love about staycation activities in our broadcast area? You don't have to go to other provinces. We've got so much fun stuff going on here. You never know what's going to happen. You think you know, and you don't know. Have you ever been to Waterton? Please tell me you've been to Waterton. That's one of the jewels of anywhere in the world. People come from all over the world to go there, but I keep running into people in Lethbridge and areas. Yeah, I've never been there. What do you mean? It's an hour up the road. It's amazing. You cannot believe how amazing it is. Well, yesterday went for a day trip to Waterton looking for bears. I saw some great footage earlier this week of three bear cubs playing in the road. Traffic was stopped and someone got amazing footage. The mom bear's like, I'm done with you three. Just kept walking along. But the three were having a fantastic time in the road. Went looking for bears. Did not find those. Found Spock from Star Trek. No kidding. He's sitting in the Prince of Wales Hotel looking out over the bluff and the beautiful view of the lake and the mountains off in the distance. And is that Spock from Star Trek? Yes, it was. And they actually came into where we were sitting, lucky enough. And so I had to chat with them, and I got to meet with Jens Dombeck, a.k.a. German Spock. He's very famous, very well known because he looks like Spock. And his friend, who's from Vulcan itself, not the planet, you know, the town in our broadcast area. And we talked about Vulcan 33 that just took place. I missed it this year. There was so much going on last weekend. Blanked out, forgot to attend. They filled me in on that, and it did remind me that I gotta pop by the Vulcan Tourism and Trek Station before summer is over.
1: How close will we come to the nearest Klingon outpost if we continue on our present course?
2: 1 parsec, sir. Close enough to smell them.
3: That is illogical, Ensign. Odors cannot travel through the vacuum of space.
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0: 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This hour, Kevin Dak and Brand New Truck at 8:47. I'm Ryan Menny. This long weekend, we're celebrating great up-and-coming Canadian artists like Kevin with the Made and Played in Canada long weekend brought to you by the Blue Collar Real Estate Team, working hard for you. Brand New Rink, it's here. I didn't think it was going to happen this soon, but it did. Ranchbot, you got more details.
1: Now, this is the kind of news that warms a man's boots. Down in Tabor, they've had a rough go of it since that arena explosion back in December. But you can't keep a good hockey town down. Months ago, we did the Hammer Jam fundraiser. Then the whole community rallied to win Kraft Hockeyville. And now, thanks to a whole lot of small-town grit, the ice surface at the Tabor Arena is officially reopening on Friday, July 31st with a massive community celebration. Free skating, food trucks, and a whole lot of smiling faces. That's how Albertans handle adversity. They lace them up and get back to work.
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0: Lainey Wilson, hang tight, honey. 98.1 The Ranch, 9:13. Happy Friday morning. I'm Ryan Menny, July 31st. There are so many things going on to start this long weekend. Tabor, congratulations. Your hockey rink is back in action since it blew up in December. The whole thing isn't fixed, but they have a very special day of ceremonies and other things, food trucks and other stuff. And the free skate starts at 4 o'clock this afternoon on the new ice surface at the Tabor Arena. Congratulations on that. Something else fun going on tonight. The movie starts at 9:45. This is kind of neat at the movie mill. They you know, a couple years ago, they put a movie screen on the outside of the movie mill. And about once a month, they have the drive-in movies. So for a flat fee, you get everybody in your car, plus a big bag of popcorn and all your soda mill goodies, that kind of stuff. And then they show a show outside. You remember in the early days of drive-ins, I saw, what was it, E.T. and the Dark Crystal and the Last Starfighter at the previous drive-in that we had, yeah, in the early 80s, at the corner where there's McDonald's and Burger King and a bunch of other stuff there. Yeah, there used to be a drive-in there now. The one that we have right now, thanks very much to the gang at the movie mill. I got to say hi to the gang. One half of the ownership was in Mary Poppins with me last week. But I'm excited about the movie that they're playing. On the last road trip I took with the kids, they're like, hey, that horse looks like Spirit from Stallion of the Cimarron. I said, yeah, you're right. And my oldest daughter said, how do you know who Spirit is? That movie came out in 2002. That was 6 years before she was born. I did have to share, before you were born, I did watch movies.
1: Sometimes a horse has got to do what a horse has got to do.
2: Staying.
1: And this was one of those times.
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0: Tennille Arts, 98.1 The Ranch, Don't Ruin Flowers, 927. I'm Ryan Menny. Last day of July. Happy Friday. It's going to be a scorcher today, even more tomorrow, but you're loving this hot summer weather, aren't you? Okay, if you're a golfer, maybe going, it's a little bit too hot. Can you maybe knock off 5 degrees or so? That's actually happening next week, just in time for the Coaldale Minor Hockey Association 3rd Annual Fun Scramble Golf Tournament, part of all the fun happening next week with Coaldale Summerfest. You can get full details, coaldalesummerfest.ca, including details on how to sign up for this event in support of the Coaldale Cobras. Deadline to enter is tomorrow because it's a week from today. The golf tournament's a week from today at Lander Lakes Golf Course, so don't miss it. Your green fee, your power cart, your steak dinner, prizes, games, swag, all included in the four-person team fee or for individual player. But most importantly, besides supporting the Coaldale Cobras, it's your opportunity on one hole with the perfect swing to win $10,000.
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8: At 9:34, stay well hydrated if you're going to the Bulls games all long weekend long, especially today. It's a doubleheader. 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Second game, 7:10. Both are seven-inning games, but one ticket gets you into both games. Just bring your jug of water and then enjoy all the other goodies that they have there. Sun, a little bit of smoke again today. High of 33 degrees. Very high UV index. If you're in the cheap seats, maybe bring an umbrella. Low down to 13 tonight. That's why we don't have the heat warning anymore. It's crazy hot during the day. Not as hot at night. Sun and a scorcher tomorrow for the first day of August. Humidex going to make the 37 degree feel like 38. Cooling off Sunday to much more manageable temperatures. Should be fewer people spontaneously combusting with a high of 26.
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0: Chevins to Betsy 942. Happy Friday, July 31st. I'm Ryan Menny. Welcome to the long weekend. Remember Heritage Day fun Monday at Henderson, brought to you by the Southern Alberta Ethnic Association. Fun starting at 11 for the whole family, goes until 6 in the evening. Tons of fun stuff to do. Stuff to do today, we have the Movie Mill and their rare drive-in movie. It's Spirit Stallion of the Cimarron, and it starts at 9:45, just when things start to get dark. But with your flat fee, you get everybody into the show in your vehicle, and a big bag of popcorn and the soda mill goodies, all that kind of stuff. Also, free skate after 4 o'clock, and a big, big, big day, and a big round of applause to everyone who put in any kind of effort to get the rink back in action in Tabor. Yes, it's opening today, and there's a free skate just after 4 o'clock. Whatever you're up to this weekend, I hope you have wonderful, weird, totally not planned moment like I did yesterday on a day trip to Waterton. Went looking for bears. Didn't see any bears, but having a beverage on the patio at the Kilmore Lodge, cute little family of deer went past. There was a little fawn that had spots on her still. It was very cute, but it was about an hour before that. I was at the Prince of Wales and looking out the window, and is that Spock from Star Trek? Yes, it was Spock from Star Trek. It was some folks who had just celebrated Vulcan in Vulcan, the 33rd annual event. And, well, Spock, a.k.a. Jens Dombeck, he's known as German Spock. Why? Because he's from Germany. And he also really looks like Spock, and he's got a lot of followers on Instagram. Chatted with him and his friend about all the fun that took place in Vulcan this past weekend. That reminded me I got to pop by the Vulcan Tourism and Trek Station before summer is done. May you run into some folks this weekend who are out of this world.
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2: 1 parsec, sir. Close enough to smell them.
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12: Lethbridge weather.
13: Sunshine for your Friday with the high going up to 33. Still some smoky conditions in the air as well. Tonight, a low at 13. Tomorrow, more sunshine with the high going up to 37. On Sunday, sun and a high of 26. Then on Monday, sunshine with a high of 21.
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8: 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It runs Monday to Thursday, 8:30 a.m. to 3:30 p.m., and Friday, 8:30 a.m. to 12:30 p.m. The Pincher Creek Pro Rodeo, known as the Small Town Big Rodeo, is coming up Thursday, August 13th to Sunday, August 16th. 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
11: Lethbridge weather.
12: Sunshine for your Friday with a high going up to 33. Still some smoky conditions in the air as well. Tonight, a low at 13. Tomorrow, more sunshine with a high going up to 37. On Sunday, sun and a high of 26. Then on Monday, sunshine with a high of 21.
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2: 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Feed wheat is down $5 at $2.95 or $8.03 per bushel. And corn is down $3 at $305 per pound. In the milling wheat market, September Minneapolis futures dropped 10 cents at $6.93. The local hard red spring bid for August movement at $8.25 per bushel. In the oil seeds, November canola futures are down $8.30 at $760.30 per pound, or $17.24 per bushel. In the pulse markets, nearby red lentil prices are trading at 22 cents per pound, and yellow peas remain at $7.50 per bushel. In the cattle markets, August live cattle increased 90 cents at $232, 12 and a half cents per hundred weight. 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
3: These highly intelligent, inquisitive birds are extremely social, lovable, and are known for their playful antics. Affectionate, brilliantly colored miniature parrots, conures make popular pets for bird enthusiasts who have a lot of time to dedicate to them. They can become very lonely if they're on their own and don't receive an enormous amount of attention. Having a companion bird for your bird is really beneficial for the bird and their humans. Often birds are more quiet with a buddy and are not calling out for their mate or their friend constantly, as lonely ones will. Though their voices aren't as clear as some of the larger parrots, conures are capable of making words and phrases with some training. They also make a number of sounds. And like most parrots, males and females can't be definitively distinguished or determined without a blood test. Or one can just wait to see if they lay an egg, which can take several years for some female parrot species. Known for their fast flight, conures can reach speeds up to 50 kilometers an hour in the wild, which is in parts of Mexico, the Caribbean, and Central and South America. There are around 45 different types of conures, and they all have a white ring around their eyes.
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9: Sunshine for your Friday with a high going up to 33. Still some smoky conditions in the air as well. Tonight, a low at 13. Tomorrow, more sunshine with a high going up to 37. On Sunday, sun and a high of 26. Then on Monday, sunshine with a high of 21.
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0: Lethbridge weather.
8: Sunshine for your Friday with the high going up to 33. Still some smoky conditions in the air as well. Tonight, a low at 13. Tomorrow, more sunshine with the high going up to 37. On Sunday, sun and a high of 26. Then on Monday, sunshine with a high of 21.
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4: 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Affectionate, brilliantly colored miniature parrots, conures make popular pets for bird enthusiasts who have a lot of time to dedicate to them. They can become very lonely if they're on their own and don't receive an enormous amount of attention. Having a companion bird for your bird is really beneficial for the bird and their humans. Often birds are more quiet with a buddy and are not calling out for their mate or their friend constantly, as lonely ones will. 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They also make a number of sounds. And like most parrots, males and females can't be definitively distinguished or determined without a blood test. Or one can just wait to see if they lay an egg, which can take several years for some female parrot species. Known for their fast flight, conures can reach speeds up to 50 kilometers an hour in the wild, which is in parts of Mexico, the Caribbean, and Central and South America. There are around 45 different types of conures, and they all have a white ring around their eyes.
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Welcome to the weekend. You're listening to The Ride Home with April here on the ranch. If you were out and about downtown, maybe you cruised by the Allied Arts Council's Upside Downtown music and art experience that happens every Thursday night all summer long, 5 to 7 p.m. in Rotary Square. Well, last night, it went OT by about another hour or so. We are so spoiled by this incredible free concert experience every Thursday night. So we were treated to the incredible talent of Paul Kipe and Texas Flood, along with Joss Rheaume. Actually, here's a highlight of that very artist that we'll be chatting more in depth with later on in the show between 5 and 6.

Incredible, right? Our friends at the Allied Arts Council spoil us every Thursday, so I expect to see you there next week between 5 and 7.

0: not gonna not.
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Loving the weekend vibes already. We're not technically done the workday, or are we? I won't tell anyone. You're listening to 98.1 The Ranch. My name's April. We are in for another smoking hot weekend. Already 33 degrees for today. Tomorrow, 37. A bit cooler on Sunday, up in the high 20s. And then 21 on Monday. That's going to feel brisk in comparison. So make the most of the weekend and tell me which one you would pick as a way to cool down and have fun throughout the weekend. Is it Henderson Outdoor Pool? Is it Legacy Spray Park? Is it a little journey out to Waterton Lake for a hike and a swim, or Wally's Beach? I have a feeling that's where I'm going to be hanging out. Maybe if I'm lucky, we'll do some paddle boarding, but I feel like I'm going to be the designated driver for my grown-up sons and their besties. It's their first time having a reunion, so I don't know whether I should apologize ahead of time or not, because they can get a little loud and let's just call it joyous, boisterous. But anyway, I'm pretty sure that's where they'll be hanging this weekend. What about you? Would love to hear all about your plans and get inspired myself. 403-327-0981. Here's Clint Black.

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11: Have you been a little bit like me? I feel like I smoked two packs of cigarettes last night. I'm not even a smoker, but I've got like gravel in my throat. That's all due to the air quality. There's actually an air quality warning in effect right now due to all the wildfire smoke in BC. And we're dealing with some local smoke here in the city too. Bit of wind and 33 degrees. Later on tonight, more of that local smoke with a low of 13. And then tomorrow, sunshine waking up to more local smoke, but stronger wind tomorrow. That'll definitely be a help. It's going to be pretty hot, 37 for tomorrow. On Sunday, 26. And then on Monday, cooling off to a high of 21.
0: Big skies, wide open roads, and the soundtrack to go with it. 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

We've all been there, and I'm sure more of those memories to come. As the summer rolls on, it's Elle King, Miranda Lambert, here on the ride home on 98.1 The Ranch. Whoop Up Days is coming, y'all! We're heading into a brand new month. Tomorrow, August 1st, the countdown's on. It officially kicks off Tuesday, August 18th, with the parade downtown, and then all the fun at the Midway, and then all of the experiences that we get to have that includes the pro rodeo, the pageant, the powwow, the fireworks, and the free rides. Yes, we invite you to join us at the bumper cars every night during Whip Up Days for a free ride from 6 to 7 p.m. Plus, you get to come hang out with us. We love getting FaceTime with you. So if you're planning all the fun, if you have people visiting from out of town or the kids are already asking about it, you can get your wristbands for the rides at any Gas King location. They are $47 each. And then join us for the biggest party of the summer. One of the highlights for us here at the ranch is, of course, that Lethbridge and District Pro Rodeo that runs August 20th to 22nd. And then there's also going to be a live performance from Gord Bamford. We're not going to be able to sleep, and for good reason, the biggest party of the summer. More information online at whoopupdays.ca. Here's Dean Brody, a man without a woman on the ranch.

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0: happy August-long weekend, friends. We are this close to officially getting the party started. Get ready for it. Thanks for listening to The Ride Home with April here on 98.1 The Ranch. It is a big week coming up for our friends at New West Theater. Opening night of their first performance of the season next Thursday, August 6th. And they're highlighting probably my favorite era of music and pop culture. So it's a pleasure to have the crew from New West Theater in to tell us about the name of the show and what we can expect, what you're allowed to share, because I know you guys love an element of surprise, right?
1: Yes, we do.
2: Dustin is our choreographer, and I am a performer in the show.
0: Wait, choreographer?
3: Yes.
0: So you're not leaving the studio before showing me some amazing 90s and 2000s dance moves. Just so you know, I'm holding you both hostage. There is a lock on that door. So.
3: Okay.
0: And the dance floor is already set up, so I'm super Perfect. Thrilled. So what can you tell us about Millennium?
1: It is a show for all generations. It's fun, light, summery vibes.
0: Yeah.
1: Some Celine Dion. We have
0: pull on my heartstrings.
1: A little Ricky Martin. And Excellent. Christina Aguilera.
3: Mm-hmm.
0: Yeah, it wouldn't be a true Millennium show without Christina, for sure.
1: Right.
0: What thrills you about this show?
1: Honestly, like, I've been loving the choreography. It's fun, it's fresh, it's hard. Like, he didn't go easy on us at all. And everything is so diverse and eclectic. Like, it's super fun to do. Like, it's fun to move that way. And then the songs are nostalgic, but they're also really, like, fun to perform and watch other people do songs that you would love. And so it's just like, it's been an amazing, fun process.
0: Have you warned people that they should wear their running shoes or good support? Because are you going to make us do the Macarena?
3: Maybe. I never know.
0: In your opinion, what were the greatest or most iconic dance moves of the 90s?
1: Running Man.
3: Yeah, definitely Running Man.
0: I need a realignment now every time I try to redo. But I promise you, I was good at it. I had it. When my mobility was great. Oh.
3: Yeah.
0: What else was like, I know we were into like line dances to Shania. What else was kind of like?
1: Well, you mentioned the Macarena, I think. Mm-hmm. Yeah. So that's like my daughter now does it. And I'm like, oh, okay. Like,
0: it's vintage. Like,
1: yeah, it's vintage fab.
0: Yeah. What was the other one we did? The electric slide. Do you guys remember that
1: yes.
0: one?
1: Yes, yes,
3: Definitely
1: yes.
3: Definitely remember the electric slide. Just lots of line dances, especially here in Southern Alberta, right?
0: For sure. I'm just trying popular. To figure out which footwear I'm going to be wearing. So if you say line dance, I'm good. I will be ready to, I will giddy up and go. But what would you say to the audience listening right now? Okay, when you come to the show, pack this in your party night, you know, toolbox.
1: I guess we don't do lighters now, but we could put the lighter app on our phone to like hold up in like iconic moments.
0: Yes.
3: Your best clapping is always appreciated.
0: Preferably on rhythm. On yes. the beat, please.
3: Yes, yes, please.
1: And then,
3: twos
1: like,
3: and fours.
1: Bring your 90s gear out. Like wear your like vintage tees and like your like flashy sparkly tops. And
3: yeah, like your boy band or your... favorite country artist from that time.
0: You said dress up. I am so down for that. Wait until you see the get. I might glow in the dark.
1: Oh, I love it.
0: But I'll try not to hurt everybody's eyes on the stage.
3: That's super fun.
0: Yeah. So we love you guys so much. I hope you know that and you feel the love from here every time we show up to host an event or through the airwaves. So for me, I feel every time it's opening night, I'm feeling the nerves for you guys. And I just can't wait to see what you guys are bringing. It always blows our mind every single time.
1: Well, we're so grateful for you. Thank you so much.
3: So exciting.
1: 3, 2, 1.
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It's Post Malone. I wonder if he's still in hiding from any sort of thunder and lightning storm. How long would that take to get over when you were performing in a very dangerous situation? Thanks a lot, Mother Nature, for showing your scary face. Hopefully they'll rebook the tour, Jelly Roll Post Malone, the one that got canceled in Edmonton a little while back. There's Guy for that here on the ride home. Hey, if you're looking for some fun and free activities to do with the kids, with the family this weekend, make sure you check out on the Heritage Day stat holiday on Monday. Check out the Southern Alberta Ethnic Association's Heritage Day celebration. It'll be taking place at Henderson Lake Park all day long. Kicks off at 11, runs until 6 p.m. Definitely a celebration vibe. They'll have cultural dances and live performances and all kinds of authentic food vendors on site. I swear the smell of the incredible food and the variety of different cultural experiences for my taste buds always lures me out of my home down the street a few blocks over to Henderson Lake. So good. Such a great vibe. So check that out. And of course, they'll have activities, family fun events going on all day long. And you know what? As for the weather for Monday, it's going to be one of the coolest days we've had in a while. 21 degrees, lots of sun. Hope to see you there to celebrate. Right now, it's Ella Langley, Morgan Wallen on 9.

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13: Weather.
14: There's an air quality warning. You could probably taste it. You already feel it, right? Itchy eyes right in the back of your throat. Due to all the wildfire smoke in BC, we've also got some local smoke we're dealing with. Sunshine and some wind. 33 degrees downtown Lethbridge. Later tonight, a low of 13. For tomorrow, sunshine, more of that local smoke, stronger wind, and a high of 37. On Sunday, 26. On Monday, we get to exhale and recover a little bit. It'll be a bit cooler. Sunshine on Monday with a high of 21.
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made and played in Canada artist, Emmett Jerome, Natural Disaster, here on 98.1 The Ranch. What are your plans for the Heritage Day long weekend? What will you be doing with the family? You definitely need a soundtrack, so we hope you'll be hanging out with The Ranch all weekend long. And actually, we're going to be celebrating Heritage Day weekend in a really cool way. So this weekend, starting at 6 o'clock tonight, we are celebrating the great up-and-coming Canadian artists with Made and Played in Canada Long Weekend, brought to you by the Blue Collar Real Estate Team, working hard for you. Every hour, we'll highlight some of the amazing new Canadian talent. And like I said, it kicks off at 6 tonight and runs until 6 p.m. Monday, right here on 98.1 The Ranch. I wonder if this guy has taken the stage yet. Big Valley Jamboree happening this weekend. I'm already feeling FOMO and jealous in a good way for our lucky winner that we sent into that incredible music festival. Oh, such a huge talent. She's going to live the dream listening to this guy, the headliner, Keith Urban. Here's Days Go By on 98.1 The Ranch.

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1: I'm Cass Patterson. Lethbridge's Chinook Regional Hospital has expanded access to life-sustaining kidney care with a new hemodialysis unit and an expanded kidney care clinic. My Lethbridge Now's Stan Ashby has more.
2: This expansion, through a $23.4 million investment from the government of Alberta, expands local dialysis capacity by more than 25%, will strengthen kidney services, and improve access to care for Southern Alberta patients. The clinic will provide education, training, and support for patients receiving home dialysis and supporting organ donation and transplantation. Scott Holland from Alberta Kidney Care South says the expanded clinic provides a modern, welcoming environment while offering more care options.
3: Beyond the expanded capacity, we do have the ability to go to a nocturnal option. And so that allows people to spend the night here and dialyze overnight rather than coming in during the day for a four-hour treatment. They can come in overnight for those that are interested and then they can carry on and work and live out their lives.
2: With the expansion, treatment stations will increase from 24 to 30, and the expanded unit will help up to 180 patients each week. For Vista Radio, I'm Stan Ashby.
1: A 64-year-old Cardston man is facing charges connected to a collision on Highway 3 earlier this week. The man has been charged with dangerous operation causing bodily harm after a crash in Lethbridge. Police say the Chevrolet Uplander the 64-year-old was driving ran a red light on Highway 3 near 30 Street North Wednesday afternoon and hit another vehicle. Two passengers were taken to hospital with injuries. The driver was also charged with impaired driving-related offenses and released with conditions. He is due in court at the beginning of September. Canada's border agency says officers have seized hundreds of kilograms of suspected illegal drugs at the Coutts Port of Entry. The Canada Border Services Agency says officers intercepted a commercial truck on July 2nd carrying a shipment declared as bath tissue. Inside, officers found an estimated 300 kilograms of suspected meth and 80 kilograms of suspected cocaine. The driver was arrested and turned over to the RCMP Federal Policing Northwest Region. No charges have been announced. Local news direct to your inbox. 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
0: Lethbridge weather.
1: In Lethbridge, 33 and sunny today. Tonight, clear and 13. Tomorrow, sunny and 37. Tomorrow night, clear and 14. On Sunday, sunny and 26.
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Something you're going to want to mark down on your calendar. It is always a great time. People always rave about this. Every time they go to this event, and every time my weekend's booked, except maybe I'll get lucky this year. I've heard so much buzz around the Glenn Keeley experience. So the 23rd annual Glenn Keeley Memorial PBR is coming up Saturday, August 15th in Stavely. Gates open at 4. At 6 p.m., the bull riding starts. And then at 9 p.m., there's live entertainment and a dance. They have beer gardens, food on site, some incredible bull riding talent. You want to get your tickets on Show Pass. More detailed information and the full lineup of all the events happening that weekend of August 15th online at GlennKeeleyMemorial.com. Now, if you want to wait it out just a little bit, if you can contain your excitement, make sure you tune in to Ranch Mornings with Ryan every day after the holiday Monday next week for a chance to win your way there. He'll be giving away a pair of passes to the Glenn Keeley Memorial PBR. Next week, something to look forward to when we're trying to find our way back and function after a long weekend.

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Morgan Wallen on 98.1 The Ranch, chasing you, and we're chasing what's left of summer. I'm starting to panic just a little because my wish list for all the fun activities is a really long one, and tomorrow is August 1st already. It's going to be a beautiful weekend to take advantage of that extra day. I mean, today's 33, tomorrow's 37, so anywhere in shade near water is ideal. Maybe I'll finally get that river float in from Fort McLeod and down the way to where they do the South Country Fair. It's going to be a bit cooler on Sunday, 26 degrees, 21 on Monday. So, you know, make sure you have the perfect party itinerary ready for the long weekend. Also, if you had to pick one, which would you choose? Hanging out at the outdoor pool at Henderson, checking out Legacy Spray Park, going to Waterton for a scenic drive and a picnic, or heading to Wally's Beach to paddleboard, watch the sunset, have a picnic on the beach with your friends. I'm trying to decide. I want to do them all, and maybe if I'm really ambitious, I will, but if you could only choose one, which would it be? Here's Johnny Reed, A Woman Like You, on the ride home.

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18: Lethbridge weather.
3: I have been drinking so many electrolytes, so much water, gargling with salt, putting drops in my eyes. But man, that air quality warning, they mean business. It's due to all the wildfire smoke in BC. And we also have local smoke here that we're dealing with. The wind is helping a little bit, but you can still feel it, right? And taste it a bit. 33 degrees right now. Tonight's low 13. Tomorrow, back with sun, local smoke. Stronger wind gusts, that's a plus, but more heat, up to 37 tomorrow. 20 26 on Sunday, and then 21 on Holiday Monday.
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0: No. You're listening to 98.1 The Ranch. My name is April, and I have a very special Made and Played in Canada artist coming up between 5 and 6 tonight. So make sure you stick around for Joss Rayom. They performed last night at the Allied Art Council's Upside Downtown Concert and Art Series, and blew people's minds. If you were there for the show, you know exactly what I'm talking about. What a voice. Their star is definitely rising, and their popularity is gaining traction. Joss is based on the East Coast. I wish we could keep them here. Here's a little sample of what's to come within the next 15 minutes right here on the ranch. Can we get a little sample of what folks are in for tonight?
1: Tell me something good.
0: I just got goosebumps. They fired again. I cannot wait to cheer you on. Thank you for hanging out.
1: Thank you.

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1: I'm Cass Patterson. Lethbridge's Chinook Regional Hospital has expanded access to life-sustaining kidney care with a new hemodialysis unit and an expanded kidney care clinic. My Lethbridge Now's Stan Ashby has more.
2: This expansion, through a $23.4 million investment from the government of Alberta, expands local dialysis capacity by more than 25%, will strengthen kidney services, and improve access to care for Southern Alberta patients. The clinic will provide education, training, and support for patients receiving home dialysis and supporting organ donation and transplantation. Scott Holland from Alberta Kidney Care South says the expanded clinic provides a modern, welcoming environment while offering more care options.
3: Beyond the expanded capacity, we do have the ability to go to a nocturnal option. And so that allows people to spend the night here and dialyze overnight rather than coming in during the day for a four-hour treatment. They can come in overnight for those that are interested and then they can carry on and work and live out their lives.
2: With the expansion, treatment stations will increase from 24 to 30, and the expanded unit will help up to 180 patients each week. For Vista Radio, I'm Stan Ashby.
1: A 64-year-old Cardston man is facing charges connected to a collision on Highway 3 earlier this week. The man has been charged with dangerous operation causing bodily harm after a crash in Lethbridge. Police say the Chevrolet Uplander the 64-year-old was driving ran a red light on Highway 3 near 30 Street North Wednesday afternoon and hit another vehicle. Two passengers were taken to hospital with injuries. The driver was also charged with impaired driving-related offenses and released with conditions. He is due in court at the beginning of September. Canada's Border Agency says officers have seized hundreds of kilograms of suspected illegal drugs at the Coutts Port of Entry. The Canada Border Services Agency says officers intercepted a commercial truck on July 2nd carrying a shipment declared as bath tissue. Inside, officers found an estimated 300 kilograms of suspected meth and 80 kilograms of suspected cocaine. The driver was arrested and turned over to the RCMP Federal Policing Northwest Region. No charges have been announced. Local news direct to your inbox. 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
0: Lethbridge weather.
1: In Lethbridge, 33 and sunny today. Tonight, clear and 13. Tomorrow, sunny and 37. Tomorrow night, clear and 14. On Sunday, sunny and 26.
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1: The 2026 Battle of the Foothills is wrapped, and at the end of the day, Chad Fike would win his second WPCA title, becoming the 2026 Battle of the Foothills champion. Now, according to Fike, he didn't expect the race to go as it did, as he was up against some really fierce competitors, including Jason Glass, Luke Tournier, and Chance Benzmiller.
4: I don't know if it's really set in. I guess the horses worked unbelievable. I honestly didn't expect the race to play out like it did, but they worked perfectly, and we were able to jump to the front end. Those are two tough guys to turn, Jason and Chance. So we're just happy to get the front end, and that's what we needed.
1: Fike, along with the other 35 drivers on the WPCA Tour, will now head to Strathmore for the Strathmore Stampede, which starts on Friday and runs till Monday. This is the WPCA Race Report, presented by VisitLethbridge.com.
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0: The

0: Welcome to Made and Played in Canada, where we invite Canadian talent into the studio to share what they've been up to and what's coming up next. It's a pleasure to have Joss Rheaume, an artist from the East Coast, hanging out with us.
1: Thank you so much for having me.
0: Thank you for making time for us. We need a chance to get to know you better. So,
1: Absolutely. Okay,
0: can you kind of fill in our listeners a little bit about your musical journey and your vibe and what we can expect?
1: Yeah, absolutely. I've been playing professionally for about 6 years now, which has been really, really lovely. And I play kind of like bluesy music.
0: Oh, I like
1: the women in soul, you know? I pull a lot from Etta James and Janis Joplin. And when I'm singing softly, like Tracy Chapman and stuff like that.
0: Stop yes. it, my heart is bursting right now. So can you tell us projects you have going on, where people can find your music, where they can find you?
1: If you like my music, if you like what you hear, you can find me online, social media, jossrheaume.com. I try to keep up as much as possible, but being on the road quite a bit, you know, I'm out there living life.
0: It's such a glamorous life. That's what we'll tell people anyway.
1: Exactly.
0: Okay, so we can find you online. Mm-hmm. Albums too, like in the usual sources.
1: So I have 3 singles out, and I'm currently working on releasing my very first album/EP, which should be coming out September 18th, called Smoke Break. So I hope that you like it, and if you don't, I don't care.
0: Yeah. You're just living your truth. Yeah. So, and obviously, I mean, who wouldn't love it? You've already told me, like, your influences, your song. I'm like, you already have great taste. Like,
1: thank
0: I love
1: you.
0: That. Well-schooled.
1: Thank
0: especially
1: you.
0: If you're, like, a blues, like, bluesy gal at heart. What else can you tell us about your art, how you kind of found your voice, and who some of your biggest influences are?
1: Right now, I'm listening to a lot of kind of old-school music. So a lot of, like, the Isley Brothers and Earth, Wind & Fire.
0: Yes.
1: As well as kind of more modern music, a lot of Brittany Howard, Susan Tedeschi. Like, I love that feel that it brings, and it's really, really quite wonderful to live in that world. Just working on a lot of learning right now.
0: I love that. And you know what? As a person, fan of the Isley Brothers.
1: Yeah.
0: Like, how would you describe that era of music? It's like romantic, vibey, like sexy.
1: Yeah.
0: Like, how else do we describe that era? People need to be exposed to this. This is like everything Motown. I was raised on Motown on
1: exactly.
0: vinyl. Temptations, Four Tops, all of that. And even like Curtis Mayfield.
1: Curtis Mayfield, huge. Yeah. I feel like that era of music to me feels like seeing an orange neon sign through some fog.
0: Yes.
1: Like, if you can imagine that visually, that's what it feels like. It just feels like this warm hug that's kind of got these, like, you know, brief moments of excitability. Yeah. It's so, so fun to listen to and to vibe and digest.
0: Yes. Oh. And it makes me want to, like, start smoking for the first time and wear, like, really pointy collars.
1: Yes. Oh, my God. Oh. Shoulder pads.
0: Yes. Can you tell us a little bit about your hometown and the art and music scene there that kind of nurtures your soul?
1: It is so wonderful on Prince Edward Island. I say all the time that the community-based art scene is so special. One person's success is everybody else's success. And so there's this real big feeling of camaraderie and support, and the local support from our music organization, Music PEI, goes above and beyond to make sure that artists of any caliber have any resource that they need. I could not imagine being where I'm at right now without the support that I've had from the people I know, the people I don't know. It really is just beautiful, and it makes me feel so happy. My mantra all year has been, I'm just happy to be alive.
0: Oh my goodness. Okay, we need more of that sort of gratitude and like humility in this world that we live in that's a little bit crazy at the moment.
1: A little wild.
0: We'll get through it, right? Growing up, I'm kind of a Gen Xer. So I grew up in the 80s and 90s in Vancouver. So I remember what it was like for Canadian artists, like the Canadian music landscape, what that was like. But now here we are in 2026. Mm-hmm. You live on the East Coast. So can you tell me, describe the current Canadian art and music landscape for you trying to find your way.
1: That's a really interesting question. So I grew up in the States, actually. I grew up like 30 minutes south of Boston in Massachusetts, so still East Coast. But coming to Canada, there's this air and respect for Canadian artists that isn't the same to the same degree in the States, for sure. You know, so coming in and really kind of being forced to learn about all these really important people, you know, understanding the history of like Joni Mitchell, Joan Baez, like a whole bunch of folks, Bob Dylan, and how he related to Canadian history. Recently, the passing of Glenn Hansard. There's so much that's out there that I've had to very intentionally learn, you know?
0: Of course you did.
1: So sometimes I feel a little bit behind because I wasn't raised in that environment so much, but it does give an air of like newness to me, you know?
0: So
1: and
0: cool.
1: it's a very intentional way of honoring the people that have come before me.
0: What about the power of social media and technology to expose your talent to a global audience?
1: I am very against oftentimes social media, but being able to connect with people across the world and across the country at a drop of a dime has done wonders for how the scene evolves and how people connect and how people interact with audiences and with other artists and how they create their art.
0: Yeah.
1: It's really, really something to be studied.
0: Where is your favorite place so far in the world to play?
1: And
0: why?
1: Oh my gosh. I had a really lovely time. So last year I got to tour for a couple weeks in South Korea. That was just really exciting and cool. And I think I just wanted to brag about that.
0: That's so, go ahead, brag. That's what this is about.
1: But honestly, in the last year, I've played a good handful of shows in Alberta. And every single one has been off the chain. So much fun and so supportive. And honestly, I've sounded sick every time. Like sick and good, you
0: know?
1: Let me clarify. It's been really, really lovely. I don't know what it is about the mountain air, but it's so special to be out this way.
0: Oh, okay. That warms my heart. By any chance, have you heard of a festival called South Country Fair?
1: I played it last year.
0: I knew I should have taken up camping sooner. You need to come back every year.
1: Absolutely.
0: More to come from today's guest, Joss Raome, who played last night at the Allied Art Council's Upside Downtown Concert and Art Series in Rotary Square just outside CASA. If you were there, you knew how fantastic it was, including one of the highlights of her set, this song right here, Alligator. Here's Joss Raome on Made and Played in Canada here on 98.1 The Ranch.
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and he ripped, and we'd roll all night long down a 10-mile strip. 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

0: You're listening to Made and Played in Canada here on 98.1 The Ranch. It's a pleasure to have an incredible talent from PEI in the studio this afternoon, continuing our conversation about the Canadian music landscape. Joss Rheaume is hanging out with me all hour. Let's go back to some influences. I grew up when Alanis Morissette first broke the scene, right? Mm-hmm. So, and her journey through the world of music, it was very male dominated. Mm-hmm. And I'm sure to some degree it isn't, depending on what your personality is like, what you're comfortable with, but her journey versus someone coming in as you are. How is it? Do you ever feel isolated? How do you make sure your voice is heard? How do you respect your space as a creative woman?
1: Absolutely. I think for me, at this point in my life, like I'm 28, so I've been, you know, I've been made aware of, you know, the differences between men and women in the music field. And being somebody that's, you know, queer and a person of color means that I have a little bit more experience having to advocate for myself. So coming into spaces feeling like a minority anyways, I'm just kind of like coming in guns a-blazing almost, you know? So me and my friends often talk about having man mentality and just coming in and asking for the things that you need and asking for the things that you want. The same way, you know, in male dominated fields, that's how it happens. You know what you want and you just go and get it. So I take that not in a way where it's like women need to be doing this to, you know, get to the same standard. But I'm at a point where I'm tired of feeling like I have to ask for it. Like I'm gonna ask for it.
0: And like unapologetic.
1: Absolutely. There's no shame. There's no sorries. There's no mousing around about it for me.
0: I love that.
1: I'm really bold. And if I don't know something, that's too bad. You're not going to make me feel bad for not knowing.
0: Just ask. Life is a journey, and we should be asking and we should be curious.
1: Absolutely.
0: And that's how you grow. And there's no shame in that ever.
1: Absolutely. And there's so much that, you know, I can only I can do. The other half of it is people knowing how to be respectful.
0: Totally. And having those boundaries. And so what's your superpower as a performist and an artist?
1: Oh, I like to think that it's that I don't take myself too seriously, especially in music. There's this really big emphasis on being a serious musician and taking your craft really seriously, which I do. This is my job. It's my life. It's my livelihood. And I take a lot of pride in it. But also, I'm just a person. You know?
0: Yes.
1: I go out sometimes with like my shoes untied by accident.
0: Yesterday I thought it was a Monday.
1: Absolutely.
0: And I was talking on the air to the artist going, this is the best thing to happen on a Monday. They're like,
1: it's right? It's Tuesday. But like, I'm just a person. So I like to connect with an audience in that way. You know, so I like to tell jokes on stage. I like to tell stories about the funny things that happen in my life. Because I feel that it breaks down this wall where you get to enjoy the music and it doesn't feel quite as much as a performance as it is really just storytelling.
0: You put that so well.
1: Thank
0: and
1: you.
0: I appreciate that. Okay, now tell me about a moment where you were like, where you were in the moment and it hit you like, oh my God, I never want to forget this. This is like, where you truly felt like, you know how like until you make it, you feel like a bit of an imposter. You're still insecure about, am I this or this? And when it clicks and you have that moment, where was it for you? And what was it about the moment where you just knew?
1: Oh my gosh, I have those moments all the time. Like I'm so grateful every single time that I play. Really, I am. It is so special every time that I get to perform because this is what I love to do. This is what I'm put on this world to do. So in the moments where I open my eyes on stage, quite literally, I'm like, wow, this is insane. One of the more recent ones that I have was I was playing at Winnipeg Folk Festival, and the headliner that day was Lucy Dacus, who for many, many years has been a huge inspiration for me in the world of kind of female rock musician as well, and storytelling and songwriting. So I was playing a tweener set a little bit before she went on, and playing for that many people, having the time of my life, the sun was setting. Oh. I was wearing this new jewelry that I'd got from a local artisan. It was just this beautiful moment where I clocked in, where I was like, I'm doing the best that I can right now, and I feel so supported by so many people that I have no idea who they are and if I'll ever meet them. And in the same breath, I'm supported the same way by friends that I've known for upwards of 5, 10, 15 years. It's moments like those that make, like I said, being alive really special, and I love being alive for those moments.
0: Oh my God, that's so beautiful. Thank you. We're getting to like seeing your soul. I didn't warn you.
1: Not at all. And I'm like just talking about like I forget to tie my shoes.
0: I know, it's so great, but that's life. And I think in this world, I'm grateful for the world before social media and digital, but I'm grateful when we kind of remember just the humanity part
1: of
0: all of that stuff.
1: Absolutely.
0: You know what I mean? Because that's really why we all fall in love with music and the arts.
1: Yes, because it speaks to something in you.
0: Yeah, yeah. Now tell me about something crazy that's happened live where you just had to keep the show going. Have you ever had like a bizarre malfunction or a distraction or somebody like yelling at you that they love you? Like just something crazy that's happened that you'll never forget.
1: Yeah, I get a lot of folks yelling during shows and stuff like that, especially, you know, kind of at the festivals.
0: Right.
1: You know, where some people like to enjoy themselves quite a bit.
0: Yeah, I bet they do, especially if your influences are the way they are. There's some sexy tunes that stir up feelings.
1: So, yeah, getting things yelled out to me often, and I've kind of learned how to deal with that on the fly. I try not to let myself get distracted too much. And more so, it's like the conversations that I have after playing,
0: right,
1: where people are just like so intense and they're so happy. And I'm like, that's so awesome. Thank you so much for talking to me. And then they just kind of stand there for an extra 5 minutes.
0: And you're like, can you please give me
1: I also have some other people that I'd like to say hello to. And they're just kind of standing there, usually with like their camp chair. And they're just like,
0: oh, that's so cute.
1: And I'm obsessed with it. Like, it makes me feel so happy. Again, just those human moments.
0: You're like, and I gotta pee, so and I need to like walk around.
1: And I'm
0: you.
1: Also so sweaty.
0: And I'm really thirsty right now, and I've got 5 minutes. So can I just be a human? Can I just Isn't it ironic that I was just talking about Alanis Morissette and then Joss played this for fans at Upside Downtown last night?

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8: Still dealing with the effects of the wildfire smoke in BC. Air quality warning continues this afternoon. We've got sunshine, local smoke, wind, 33 degrees. Later on tonight, eventually a low of 13. For tomorrow, same combo, sun, smoke, wind, but even hotter, up to 37. On Sunday, sunshine with a high of 26. On Monday, the holiday, Heritage Day, sunshine and a high of 21.
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0: It's been such a treat having Joss Rheaume, our Made and Played in Canada guest, in the studio with me all afternoon. What a fun personality. What an amazing voice. We all know how good this talent is. Now I need to go behind the scenes. Tell me about a really bizarre moment, a malfunction, a clumsy moment while you've been performing.
1: I did on stage one time have my mic stand just like slowly start falling to the ground. And I like,
0: so did
1: was,
0: you fall?
1: Yes, I like followed with it and ended up just kind of on my knees, kind of off to the side. I was like, I didn't have the skills yet to be like, wait, I can just stop and fix it. I was like, no, the show must go on.
0: Yes. I would have been full on Prince lying down on my, into the mic, seducing that thing. Who would be your dream collaborator? Anybody in the world, anybody alive or dead, that would just be the ultimate for you?
1: Oh my word. I actually have never considered this.
0: Take a moment.
1: I know.
0: Take a moment.
1: Let me see. Let me think. Oh, this is going to be...
0: oh no.
1: I think honestly Whitney Houston.
0: Oh,
1: like she seems... I have no words.
0: I mean, her beauty on every level.
1: Absolutely. Her or Tina Turner.
0: Oh,
1: you
0: my
1: know,
0: gosh, yes.
1: My two queens.
0: Like, and the world has never
1: been the same.
0: Never, and the world will never see talent like that. Just
1: no.
0: Like, they're like, it's mind blowing how beautiful and wise.
1: Yes.
0: And their sound. Nobody will ever sound like them.
1: No, exactly.
0: Nobody will ever move like Tina.
1: No.
0: And even like Tina in like, did you see her in like, where she played the acid queen in the,
1: yes.
0: Like,
1: are
0: like
1: you
0: she
1: kidding
0: could do
1: me?
0: Anything. Like she was cool in like the 50s, 60s, like every era.
1: Every moment she's just been like, she's top. She was top.
0: And like stands on the Eiffel Tower in heels? Come on.
1: I just saw
0: I roll my ankle in flip-flops. I'll be doing that on the way to your gig tonight. Like, it's just so inspiring. And when I'm feeling like, you know, we all have days where we feel kind of beat down. It's like, do I have it in me? You
1: absolutely.
0: Just remember these queens and you're like, they broke so many barriers we will never learn. We will never hear about them ever.
1: Yep. Absolutely.
0: And they did it with grace and like power.
1: Poise and power.
0: Yeah.
1: Oh.
0: And positivity to still
1: and
0: have that much love at the end of her life.
1: Absolutely.
0: Especially Tina. Like that girl just kept getting up.
1: It is so, so inspirational.
0: So
1: much.
0: So much. So, oh my goodness, I'm getting goosebumps. And I have to let you go soon. But is there anything, because we're playing this interview across Canada, is there anything that you want future fans to know about you?
1: Yeah. I would just say, like, I'm excited to know you. I'm a person, you're a person. I like singing. And if you like music, that seems like a dream come true for both of us.
0: Besties for life.
1: I really do take it very, very personally to interact with people. So never be afraid to like reach out. I'm on there. I'm in your little phone.
0: I love that so much. And thank you for being like just a beautiful ball of energy.
1: Oh my God,
0: to chat
1: thank
0: with.
1: You.

0: Somebody help me. I've got goosebumps and I wasn't expecting that. That was incredible.
1: Thank you so, so much.
0: Oh my goodness. Joss, mm-hmm. Rayom, you have just gained a new fan for life. I loved every part of that.
1: Thank you.
0: You've been listening to an amazing talent from the East Coast, from PEI, Joss Rayom, on this edition of Made and Played in Canada. If you're an emerging Canadian artist looking for a break or know someone who is, send them and their demo to madeandplayedincanada.ca.

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